0: cannot even begin to tell you. Thank you for Old School Saturday. Memories and laughter and a few tears. Thank you all so much for being a part of our lives all these years.
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4: 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Oh my gosh, without God, I don't know where I would be. That's what my new song, Holy, is all about. 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

0: 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Thank you for Old School Saturday. Memories and laughter and a few tears. Thank you all so much for being a part of our lives all these years.
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1: Remember when you won a cozy Christmas present from LifeSongs?
2: Yes.
1: And then you also qualified for a grand prize drawing?
2: Yes.
1: You won that grand prize drawing.
2: Awesome. Thank you.
1: You're welcome. You're going to get to go to the CC Winans concert at the Smoothie King Center and the Mercy Me Jeremy Camp show at Raisin Cane's River Center all in October. It's going to be a great fall.
2: Yes, it will. Thank you so much. I'm so excited.
1: So it's going to be a good time.
2: Yes, it will. I'm so excited. Thank you so much.
1: Now you just have to start worrying about what you're going to wear. Like, you got to put together awesome outfits for these concerts.
2: Well, of course, my LifeSongs t-shirt. I will wear that.
1: Now we're cooking. Yeah.
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3: Hey, I'm Brandon Lake, and this is the story behind the song, The Author, with my friend Nick Jonas. 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Who are we to question the pen and the hand of the author? There's nobody that loves us, likes us more than he does.
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2: 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Yes, sir. They shall hunger no more, neither shall they thirst anymore.

0: How's it going? 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We didn't believe it either when we were you, and we us said what we us are saying right now.
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1: What are the trigger points that make you prickly? I'm Mark Merrill with today's Family Minute. 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Well, I've got certain trigger points that cause me to get cranky and prickly. One of mine is unmet expectations. When I have crazy high expectations for others, and those expectations are not met, I start feeling very prickly. Another trigger point for me is when I haven't gotten enough sleep. That's when my quills really raise up. 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Remember, your family first.
2: 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The Family Minute with Mark Merrill, helping families love well.
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1: 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I just want to call and exhort you and thank y'all for being there and doing what you do. Y'all do a lot to touch people's lives. Thank you so much.
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2: 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Life Songs bless me tremendously. Sometimes when you just hear the testimony, just to hear the music, how rejuvenated it is and refreshing, you know, it's just amazing.

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1: A good friend of ours, Gary, we found out got very, very sick, ended up in the hospital, actually coded, and then was in a coma for a week and a half, 2 weeks, something like that. Came out of his coma and found out that he was going to have all four limbs amputated. And so from a distance, we're having to watch what he and his wife are going through and doing our best to try to keep in touch with them, offer what support we could from a distance. But we came to realize pretty quick that Gary was kind of the epitome for us of somebody who knew that their identity was in Christ.
2: What an encouraging reminder. If you'd like to learn more about your identity in Christ, go to crew.org/life.
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1: This is Teresa. Thank you for always giving me a touch of God's love. I love y'all, and I love live songs, and I couldn't listen to any other radio. Y'all are in my heart. Thank you so much.
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1: It was like you were speaking to me again. Thank Life Songs for always encouraging me and being there. And y'all are wonderful in a lost world. And I cannot wait till Jesus comes back. So it'll all be right.

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0: 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I really enjoy listening to you guys every day. It's very uplifting.
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2: 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I love Live Songs. I listen to it every day. I couldn't go without it.

My name is Heather. First time I ever found Live Songs, I think I was living in Thibodaux. I remember just like turning on the radio, trying to find something. And y'all actually gave me a challenge for like a month, listening to nothing but Christian music. And it would make your like driving better. I had a little bit of road rage. So I did it. And I've been listening to Live Songs ever since.

fleur-de-lis or magnolias, we're flying a God is good all the time flag. You belong here. Uplifting life songs.

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1: This is Michael. I work over here at Knowledge Sports in Hammond. 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And we're like, yeah, of course. So many people, it's just so uplifting. 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We don't even turn the radio off. 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
1: This is Rebecca. Thank y'all for always being a blessing. 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
1: 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But God bless you and God bless life songs. 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
2: 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I'm about to

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1: 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I'm Mark Merrill with today's Family Minute. 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Focus on the relationship. Keep your eyes on the goal of having a peace-seeking, joy-filled marriage. Remember, your family first.
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1: This is Jamie. 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

0: My name is Angela. 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
1: 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Y'all do a lot to touch people's lives. Thank you so much.
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2: 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And I love Life Songs. 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
1: 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Life Songs bless me tremendously. Sometimes when you just hear the testimony, just to hear the music, how rejuvenated it is and refreshing, you know, it's just amazing.

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3: 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I want to share a little bit about my new song, Revival. It starts with us. It starts with our heart saying, God, I want to walk in purity. I want to walk in holiness and truly stepping out in that. So check your heart and say, God, what do you want to do with me so I can walk in the fullness of who you are?

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1: This is Teresa. Thank you for always giving me a touch of God's love. I love y'all, and I love life songs, and I couldn't listen to any other radio. Y'all are in my heart. Thank you so much.
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My name is Heather. First time I ever found Live Songs, I think I was living in Thibodaux. I remember just like turning on the radio, trying to find something. And y'all actually gave me a challenge for like a month, listen to nothing but Christian music. And it would make your like driving better. I had a little bit.

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1: 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I work over here at Knowledge Sports in Hammond. We have a radio. The only music station that actually plays in the store is this station. I kid you not. The customers come in, and they're like, I can't believe y'all are playing Christian music in the store. And we're like, yeah, of course. So many people, it's just so uplifting. They listen to it all day. We don't even turn the radio off. It stays on 24 hours a day, 7 days a week, all the time.

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And especially thankful Life Songs, because there's always that song that comes on when I need it. I love Life Songs. I love y'all. And I love testifying for Jesus.

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0: 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Uplifting life songs.
1: This is Rebecca. Thank y'all for always being a blessing. 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So thank you so much.

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1: 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Y'all bless me every day.

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Uplifting life songs.

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I listen to y'all in the car and on the way to class. 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
1: 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Thank you so much.
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2: 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And I love Life Songs. 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
1: 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Thank you for always giving me a touch of God's love. 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Y'all are in my heart. Thank you so much.
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1: 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Thank Life Songs for always encouraging me and being there. And y'all are wonderful in a lost world. And I cannot wait till Jesus comes back so it'll all be right.

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0: 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I really enjoy listening to you guys every day. It's very uplifting.
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2: 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I love Lime Songs. 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I couldn't go without it.

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My name is Heather. First time I ever found Life Songs, I think I was living in Thibodaux. I remember just like turning on the radio, trying to find something. And y'all actually gave me a challenge for like a month, listening to nothing but Christian music. And it would make your like driving better. I had a little bit of road rage. So I did it. And I've been listening to Life Songs ever since.

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1: 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I work over here at Knowledge Sports in Hammond. 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I kid you not. The customers come in, and they're like, I can't believe y'all are playing Christian music in the store. And we're like, yeah, of course. So many people, it's just so uplifting. 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We don't even turn the radio off. It stays on 24 hours a day, 7 days a week, all the time. Lord, I-

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Hawaii or Magnolias, we're flying a God is good all the time flag. You belong here. Uplifting life songs.

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1: 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I moved right outside of Lafayette. 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

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I am literally a living, breathing, walking testimony, and my story has just begun. 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Everywhere we go is life songs, life songs. 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
1: 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With a limited bridal party, our guest of honor, Jesus Christ, has been our solid rock through Katrina, Ida, hip replacements, rotator cuff repair, cancer, for worse, for poor, in sickness. Thank you, Jesus, for blessing our union and holding us together. Happy anniversary, Ken and Jeannie. We love you. You can be a day sponsor on Life Songs as well. 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

0: 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We really listen every day. And we listen to all the teaching programs, too, from 9 to 11. We just love it.
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case closed, the end. No chance for me to ever leave this prison of my sin. Now I know it might sound crazy, but one day a key unlocked that cell.

Life Songs is awesome. I listen to y'all in the car and on the way to class. It's very uplifting and positive, and I'm so grateful to have a station that spreads the message of Jesus every day.

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And

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1: 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Thank you so much.
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